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2: Andy Burnham's warned that terror still knocks at the door of democracy as he's expressed the nation's unity with the US on the 25th anniversary of the 9/11 attacks. It remains the worst terrorist outrage of all time, claiming the lives of victims from more than 90 countries. 2,977 people, 67 of them British, were killed when terrorists seized four aeroplanes, two hitting the World Trade Center, one the Pentagon, and another crashing in Pennsylvania. End-of-life charities restating their call for the government to fix palliative care funding and provision across the country, as MPs prepare to once again debate and vote later on a law which proposes legalising assisted dying for terminally ill adults in England and Wales. Pharmacies will be able to treat people for more illnesses. It's part of the NHS's Pharmacy First scheme. Ashley Cohen is a pharmacist in Yorkshire and from the National Pharmacy Association. He says the scheme should be expanded further.
3: Scotland has effectively shown as the blueprint. Scotland have a Pharmacy First that's so broad that they have 27 conditions available, and a third of the population have used it in the last year. Currently in England, we've only got about 5% of the UK using the seven common conditions.
2: There's a warning from MPs that water, energy and broadband watchdogs are failing to ensure vulnerable customers get critical support at a time when debt problems are expected to worsen. With energy and water bills set to rise further, the Public Accounts Committee say the prevalence of debt is set to grow, with payments owed to providers in the water and energy sectors alone hitting £7.2 billion in March 2025. The arrival of the Bayeux Tapestry in the UK is a moment in our national history. That's according to the British Museum. Their lead curator, Michael Lewis, said it's a huge moment.
4: 1066 is, of course, one of the most important events in English history. And the tapestry is the ultimate kind of reflection of that in terms of a visual narrative. Some people akin it to a kind of graphic novel or a cartoon or something like that.
2: An upcoming tour announcement has been confirmed by Oasis during the Drone Light Show in Manchester. That's the latest from Radio News Hub. I'm Jules Eastbridge.
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2: Andy Burnham's warned that terror still knocks at the door of democracy. As he expressed the nation's unity with the US on the 25th anniversary of the 9/11 attacks. With ceremonies being held on either side of the Atlantic on Friday to mark the summer milestone, the Prime Minister says the US and UK stand together in memory of those that we lost and in defence of the values we cherish. Renewed efforts to pass an assisted dying law have prompted end-of-life charities to restate their call for the government to fix palliative care funding and provision across the country. As MPs prepare to once again debate and vote later on a law which proposes legalising assisted dying for terminally adults in England and Wales, campaigners insist the need for more urgent and ambitious action to fix end-of-life care could not be clearer. More illnesses can be treated at pharmacies, now part of the NHS Pharmacy First Scheme. It includes now migraines, acne and more types of ear infection. This is Ashley Cohen, a pharmacist from Yorkshire, part of the National Pharmacy Association. He says it needs to go further.
3: There will only be a few hundred pharmacies that will take part in this, what can only call a pilot. So my concerns for this is, yes, we want to do more, but the pharmacy needs to be invested. So the ambition is right, but we need the funding to match that ambition by the government.
2: MPs have warned that water, energy and broadband watchdogs are failing to ensure vulnerable customers get critical support at a time when debt problems are expected to worsen. The Bayeux Tapestry will be kept in the securest case we've got. That's from the British Museum as it's gone on public display. The British Museum's lead curator, Michael Lewis, says it's a huge moment.
4: I'm amazed that we've got the Bayeux Tapestry here at the British Museum. It's going to be a fantastic experience for the public. I mean, never before has this object been seen in this country since it was made. Fantastic opportunity for those people who've got tickets to come to the exhibition.
2: And Oasis have confirmed the date of an upcoming tour announcement during a drone light show in Manchester. Dates are set to be announced on Monday. That's the latest from Radio News Hub. I'm Jules Eatsbridge.
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2: Andy Burnham has warned that terror still knocks on the door of democracies. He's expressed the nation's unity with the US on the 25th anniversary of the 9/11 attacks. It remains the worst terrorist outrage of all time, claiming the victims of more than 90 nations. 2,977 people were killed, 67 of them British. End-of-life charities are restating their call for the government to fix palliative care funding and provision across the country, as MPs prepare to once again debate and vote later on a law which proposes legalising assisted dying for terminally ill adults in England and Wales. Campaigners insist the need for more urgent and ambitious action to fix end-of-life care could not be clearer. Pharmacies will be able to treat people for more illnesses. It's part of the NHS's Pharmacy First scheme. Ashley Cohen is from the National Pharmacy Association. He says it should be expanded further.
3: Scotland has effectively shown us the blueprint. Scotland have a Pharmacy First that's so broad that they have 27 conditions available, and a third of the population have used it in the last year. Currently in England, we've only got about 5% of the UK using the seven common conditions.
2: There's a warning from MPs that water, energy and broadband watchdogs are failing to ensure vulnerable customers get critical support at a time when debt problems are expected to worsen. With energy and water bills set to rise further, the Public Accounts Committee say the prevalence of debt is set to grow, with payments owed to providers in the water and energy sectors alone hitting over £7 billion in March last year. The arrival of the Bayeux Tapestry in the UK is a moment in our national history. That's according to the British Museum. Their lead creator, Michael Lewis, says it's a huge moment.
4: 1066 is, of course, one of the most important events in English history. And the tapestry is the ultimate kind of reflection of that in terms of a visual narrative. Some people akin it to a kind of graphic novel or a cartoon or something like that.
2: It's on display till next September. That's the latest from Radio News Hub. I'm Jules Eastbridge.
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2: Andy Burnham's warned that terror still knocks at the door of democracy, as he expressed the nation's unity with the US on the 25th anniversary of the 9/11 attacks, with ceremonies being held either side of the Atlantic later to mark the somber milestone. The Prime Minister says UK and US stand together in memory of those we lost and in defence of the values we cherish. Renewed efforts to pass an assisted dying law prompted end-of-life charities to restate their call for the government to fix palliative care funding and provision across the country, as MPs prepare to once again debate and vote later on a law that proposes legalising assisted dying for terminally ill adults in England and Wales. Campaigners insist the need for more urgent and ambitious action to fix end-of-life care could not be clearer. More illnesses can be treated at pharmacies, all part of the NHS Pharmacy First scheme, which now includes migraines, acne and more types of ear infection. This is Ashley Cohen from the National Pharmacy Association.
3: There will only be a few hundred pharmacies that will take part in this, what can only call a pilot. So my concerns for this is, yes, we want to do more, but the pharmacy needs to be invested. So the ambition is right, but we need the funding to match that ambition by the government.
2: Seven people have been arrested after reports of a stabbing in southeast London. Four people were taken to hospital after emergency services were called to Bromley High Street yesterday afternoon. The Met Police say there is no wider threat to the public. MPs have warned that water, energy and broadband watchdogs are failing to ensure vulnerable customers get critical support at a time when debt problems are expected to worsen. The Public Accounts Committee say with energy and water bills set to rise further, the prevalence of debt is set to grow, with payments owed to providers in the water and energy sectors alone hitting £7.2 billion in March 2025. And holidaymakers across England face a new tax on overnight stays. It's part of government plans to give mayors greater economic powers in their regions. That's the latest from Radio News Hub. I'm Jules Eastbridge.
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2: Ceremonies are being held either side of the Atlantic today to mark the 25th anniversary of the 9/11 attacks. Andy Burnham says terror still knocks at the door of democracy. Victor Stagnaro is a 40-year-old fire service veteran from Maryland. He volunteered in NYC after the attacks.
3: As those firefighters approached, you just got to understand the true terror of what was going on. Not only were now two airplanes into the buildings, clearly there was an understanding that this was an attack, this was not an accident.
2: Assisted dying legislation is back in Parliament today. MPs will have another chance to vote for or against it, although Prime Minister Andy Burnham has already confirmed he will not be. The legislation proposes allowing adults in England and Wales with fewer than 6 months to live to apply for an assisted death, subject to the approval of two doctors and an expert panel. UK economic growth is said to have ground to a halt in July. That's what economists are predicting as consumers swapped spending in shops for drinking in pubs amid the heatwaves and FIFA World Cup. The Office for National Statistics is releasing its next data set today. Over two-thirds of children are seeing content online telling them how to look. That's coming from Plan International UK. They say a third of girls and a quarter of boys change the way they act, dress or behave based on what they see on social media. Kathleen Spencer-Chapman is from Plan International.
4: I mean, it's such an important time, as I said, for sort of, you know, developing your identity, exploring different things. And if content you're seeing when you're a teenager, it's sort of giving you very particular ideas, even about those sort of hobbies or even the career that you should pursue. It can really have an impact down the line.
2: TikTok questioned the research, though, saying they were trying to force a predetermined conclusion. And Oasis have confirmed the date of an upcoming tour announcement during a drone light show in Manchester last night. That's the latest from Radio News Hub. I'm Holly Hughes.
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5: Good morning. Welcome to Friday. The weekend is within touching distance, and I hope you've got a brilliant one lined up. I've hopefully got a great show lined up for you. Loads of great music, all the features that you love, and more. This hour, I'll play you music from the Bangles, Bastille and Blue. We've got all the B's after music from Room 5, Noah Kahan. First, another B. It's Blondie.
0: 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The

0: That is Make Love from Room 5 and Oliver Cheatham playing at Bucks Radio, finishing off a triple play for your Friday morning. It's Ben's Big Breakfast. How are you? I hope you're well. A busy old show lined up, as it always is on a Friday. All the usual features coming your way with Bear Cubs. Right about 7:15 with the pupils from Widmere End School. They've been brilliant. And actually, if you are waiting for your kids or grandkids to appear, if you know that they've been recorded, I'll give you a rundown a little bit later on in the show as to when they will be appearing. We've also got the return of the Birthday Club. If it's your birthday today, 11th of September, make sure you're listening in around about an hour and a half's time as we do that. If you get a mention, you're a step closer to winning £50 to spend at the works of Aylesbury and Wickham. We've got Ben's Top 10 this morning as well, where we're going to be talking about inappropriate things, potentially, that you might have eaten for your breakfast. This after I had something, well, I had a bit of breakfast this morning, which I really enjoyed, but I think it might be a little bit inappropriate. So I've popped together a top 10 of inappropriate things to eat for breakfast. That's coming up right about 8:10. And of course, with it being a Friday, we will be doing the weekend roll call as well. All that coming up, plus great music from the likes of Blue and Sixpence None the Richer. Kiss Me plays in moments at Bucks Radio.
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It's Sixpence None the Richer and Kiss Me playing at Bucks Radio, the station that loves Bucks. Good morning, it's Ben's Big Breakfast. It's Friday morning, the 11th of September. Make your bed day today, which begs the question, do you make your bed every morning? I would say I attempt to. But my wife is very, very particular as how the bed needs to be made. Like, if she's ever away, you know, I'll kind of put the duvet back in place and plump the pillows just a little bit, and it's sort of, it looks made, but it's not the neatest thing in the world. If my Laura's here, my goodness me. I mean, it is made to within an inch of its life, the kind of made bed that you could bounce a coin off, you know, like they do if you're in the army and the forces, that kind of thing. Yeah, she's very meticulous when it comes to making beds. Have you made your bed this morning? They say that it is the best way to start your day, isn't it? Because, you know, if you do nothing else across the day, at least you can come home to a made bed. It's also apparently Hot Cross Bun Day today as well. I know, don't ask, it's September, Easter is months ago, wonderfully inappropriate, I feel, for September. But there we go. If you fancy a hot cross bun, you know what to do. Here's a new one from Blue.

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1: 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Yes, City Talk Security. With their CCTV, alarms, access control, everyone around here seems to be using them. 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It's criminal. 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

It's Vanessa Carlton and 1,000 Miles playing at Bucks Radio. Ben's Big Breakfast for a Friday morning. It is the 11th of September. If it's your birthday today, stand by. We could be giving you a mention a little bit later on. If it is your birthday today, as far as the celebrity birthdays are concerned, I can only spot really one big one today. It's Harry Connick Jr.'s birthday. He celebrates on the 11th of September. Music coming up from Bruce Springsteen. Got an 80s classic from The Boss. And right now, this is Madonna and Kylie and Love Sensation at Bucks Radio.

0: Springsteen and Dancing in the Dark playing at Bucks Radio, Ben's Big Breakfast for a Friday morning. What are you doing this weekend? Have you got anything lined up? I might use my own radio show to give my cricket team a little bit of a mention later on the weekend roll call. I'll not do it now, because otherwise if I do it now, I'll have done it now, and then I'll do it again later on. You'll think, he's taking the mickey, this guy. But we are off to Devon for a couple of days to play a couple of cricket matches, staying down in Paignton. Torbay, so I'll give our team a little bit of a mention later on. If you have got an event coming up this weekend, I do the weekend roll call around about 8:35, so still opportunity for you to leave your mention. Maybe someone's doing a run, a charity event, something like that. You can leave all the details on the link which I've put up on the Ben's Big Breakfast Facebook page, and we'll do that, as I say, around about 8:35. Music on the way from Shakira and Burna Boy. Also coming up, Hadaway and What Is Love ahead of your Bucks update for 7 o'clock, which is coming up in moments here at Bucks Radio.
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2: With your Bucks update, I'm Joshua Smith. Mid-Bucks MP Greg Smith has hit out at the Ministry of Defence Bicester Asylum Centre site proposal for the second time this month. He's now called the deadline set by the government for submitting objections exceedingly short, asking for it to be extended to September 28th. The Conservative MP previously criticised the plan's potential impact on Bucks villagers, calling it totally inappropriate. Bucks police took part in a domestic abuse action day this week at Friars Square Shopping Centre. The Harm Reduction Unit and local neighbourhood officers hosted a community engagement stand to raise awareness and support available and encourage conversations with the public. As part of the action, police also arrested six people, with five released on conditional bail whilst inquiries to protect the victims continue. And to raise money for Aylesbury Homeless Action Group, people will be sleeping out in the cold at Wadsden Manor tonight. The challenge is designed to show what it's like for the people the charity supports who don't have beds or homes to go to. With no tents or air mattresses, participants will be sleeping on the rough ground in the open air. Your latest weather's on the way next after the national headlines.
3: Andy Burnham has warned that terror still knocks at the door of democracy on the 25th anniversary of the 9/11 attacks. It remains the worst terrorist outrage of all time, claiming the lives of victims from more than 90 nations. MPs have another chance to vote on assisted dying legislation in Parliament today. It proposes to allow adults in England and Wales with less than 6 months to live to apply for an assisted death subject to conditions. The Prime Minister says he's abstaining. Economists think the UK's economic growth ground to a halt in July. They predict consumers swapped spending in shops for drinking in pubs with the heatwave and Men's World Cup. And the government have announced new trains in the north of England. Lucy Gormanley has more.
4: The Prime Minister says 29 new battery electric trains will bring faster, more reliable journeys to the north. The Transpennine Express fleet will be built in Derby. The government say journey times will be cut by up to 10 minutes between Manchester and Leeds.
3: That's the latest from Radio News Hub. I'm Holly Hughes.
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1: With Radley Aylesbury. 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
2: Highs today of 21 degrees across Buckinghamshire, with plenty of sunny intervals and a gentle breeze. Some light cloud cover in some areas. Overnight, clear night skies largely for most people, with a low of 11.
1: Waking Bucks up.
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5: Wakey, wakey. It's just gone 7 o'clock. It's Friday morning. The weekend is almost here. I hope you're well and you're ready and raring to go. I've got Bear Cubs on the way for you very shortly indeed, with the pupils from Widmere End School. Men at Work coming up too, after Sabrina Carpenter and Ocean Colour Scene.
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0: That's Sabrina Carpenter and Tears playing at Bucks Radio, the station that loves Bucks. Good morning, it's Friday morning. The weekend is on the horizon. What's this bear up to then?
1: The Bucks Bear on the road.
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0: We're talking about the Bucks Bear, of course, who, by the way, is free to book. 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And you can see where the bear is going to be. Dates on the horizon, 20th September, you'll see the bear at Wendover Woods for the Walk for Parkinson's. 26th of September at Aylesbury Vale Academy for Avebury Festival. And another one, the Festival of Lights, on the 27th of September at the Discover Bucks Museum in Aylesbury. Closer to home, in fact, this coming weekend, it's the Cophill Climb, of course, always a hugely popular event. It's the annual Vintage Motoring Festival featuring hundreds of historic cars and motorcycles taking on the famous hill alongside a paddock display, family entertainment and live music. And the bear's going to be there as well. So if you're popping along on either the Saturday or the Sunday, see if you can spot the bear. The event itself takes place between 9 and 6 on each of those days. And like I say, if you want to find out more about the Bucks Bear and how to book the bear, that's not easy to say, then have a look at our website, bucks.radio. Coming up, music to play you from the likes of Miley Cyrus, her latest one called Bass Persuades, and we've got Bear Cubs coming up too.
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0: At work and down under playing at Bucks Radio, the station that loves Bucks. Ben's Big Breakfast for a Friday morning. If you love music like that, don't forget, in around about 12 hours' time, Let's Go Retro will be playing here at Bucks Radio. 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
0: So it's the final day with the pupils from Widmere End School on Bear Cubs. They've been absolutely brilliant this week. I've loved all of the answers to the questions, and let's see what they come up with this morning. To answer this question, what would your secret spy gadget do?
2: It would be a laser pointing at someone's forehead and it will see what people are thinking about.
3: Mine would be a laser. Because I can just aim at people.
4: Mine would be this thing that I just made up that's like a gun that doesn't shoot any bullets, but it sounds like it's shooting a bullet, so it scares all your enemies away.
5: Probably a donut launcher that launches donuts onto their heads.
0: I love that, a donut launcher. I mean, I think any secret agent could do with one of those, really, couldn't they? Take out the enemies and also a snack there for whenever they want it. Some brilliant answers from some future 007s, I think, at Widmere End School. And if you want to hear that episode again, you can do so this afternoon with Wes from 3. And, of course, new Bear Cubs all next week here on The Breakfast Show. Music on the way from the Jonas Brothers, and the latest one from Miley Cyrus plays in just a sec.
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Jonas Brothers, and that is Sucker playing at Bucks Radio, the station that loves Bucks. Fast approaching 7:30. Got your Bucks update on the way with Fergal Sharkey's A Good Heart. And right now, this is Amy Grant and Baby Baby at Bucks Radio. Good morning.

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4: I'm Joshua Smith. Mid-Bucks MP Greg Smith's hit out at the Ministry of Defence Bicester Asylum Centre site proposal for the second time this month as part of Domestic Abuse Action Day in Bucks. Police have arrested six people and a number of Bucks residents will be braving the cold tonight in a sleep out for charity. More of those stories in half an hour.
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6: I'm Joe Skelton. In the Champions League, Manchester United kick-started their campaign with a 4-0 thumping win over Sabah. In the Premier League, Arsenal are in talks with manager Mikel Arteta over a new contract. The Spaniard has been at the club since 2019 and delivered the Gunners' first title since 2004. And in golf, the Solheim Cup gets underway today with Europe's Charlie Hull and Lottie Wood taking on Nelly Korda and Alicia Corpser in the opening match.
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4: Highs today of 21 degrees across Buckinghamshire with plenty of sunny intervals and a gentle breeze. Some light cloud cover in some areas. Overnight, clear night skies largely for most people with a low of 11.
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Fergal Sharkey's A Good Heart playing at Bucks Radio, the station that loves Bucks. Brilliant one in the news today. Apparently, we're now calling standing in a pub vertical drinking. Yes, there's been an actual row in London over vertical drinking, which translated into normal English means standing up with a pint of beer. But Westminster's licensing policy encourages more seating and table service rather than premises designed around lots of people standing and drinking. And it caused such a backlash that the terminology itself has become part of the story. It was in one of the newspapers with one of the readers absolutely nailing it, saying when he was younger, vertical drinking was simply called drinking. And if you think about it now, there's loads of things that we used to do which were easily explained, which now have complicated names. Like, for example, if you went for a swim, say in a lake, for example, you just went swimming. But now, of course, we know that that is wild swimming. Back in the olden days, we used to go for a walk, but now we call that getting your steps in. Eating less, you know, we'd say, oh, I'm just eating a little bit less, you know, calorie deficit, isn't it? And going to bed early. Did you know this one? If you go to bed early tonight, it's called sleep optimization. Yes. Also complicated. Here's Ed Sheeran, and this is As.

That's Amy Winehouse and Rehab playing at Bucks Radio. Ben's Big Breakfast, Friday morning, birthday club time. If it's your birthday today, as mentioned earlier on, you share it with Harry Connick Jr. And if it is your birthday, many happy returns. If I mention you now, you're a step closer to winning £50 to spend at the works of Aylesbury and Wickham. Spend it on anything you like from their menu, whether it's pizza, whether it's ice cream. It is up to you. A very happy birthday today to Charlotte Broad, who is celebrating. Charlotte, have a fantastic birthday. And I always try and do mentions for birthdays which are coming up on the weekend as well, because obviously we don't do the birthday club on a weekend. But I will say a very happy birthday to someone who is celebrating tomorrow. And I believe this person is going to be 10. Ivy Beals, a very happy birthday to you for tomorrow from all your family. And you are into that draw to win £50 to spend at the works at the end of...

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Touch playing at Bucks Radio, Ben's Big Breakfast for a Friday morning. Fast approaching 8 o'clock. I've got Ben's Top 10 on the way after 8. Inappropriate things to eat for breakfast. That's what we're going to be talking about. And of course, the weekend roll call is back for your Friday morning too. All that on the way after your Bucks update. And first this from All Saints. It's Pure Shores at Bucks Radio.

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2: With the Bucks update, I'm Joshua Smith. There's been fresh criticism from a Bucks MP of the Ministry of Defence Bicester Asylum Centre site after describing the proposal as totally inappropriate earlier this month. Conservative Greg Smith is now calling the deadline set by the government for submitting objections exceedingly short. He's asking for it to be extended to September 28th. As part of Domestic Abuse Action Day in Bucks, police have arrested six people, while five have since been released on conditional bail. Inquiries to protect the victims continue alongside the progression of 12 domestic abuse investigations. Local neighbourhood officers and the Harm Reduction Unit also hosted a community engagement stand at Friars Square Shopping Centre to raise awareness of support available and encourage conversations with the public. And a number of Bucks residents will be braving the cold tonight in a sleep out for charity taking place at the stables at Wadsden Manor. Participants will be spending their whole night outside without tents or air mattresses to raise money for Aylesbury Homeless Action Group. The challenge is designed to be a small taste of what it feels like for the people the charity supports who have no bed or home to go to. Your latest weather's on the way next after the national headlines.
3: Ceremonies are being held either side of the Atlantic today to mark the 25th anniversary of the 9/11 attacks. Andy Burnham says terror still knocks at the door of democracy. The assisted dying bill for England and Wales returns to Parliament today. It ran out of time to become law in the last parliamentary session after being delayed in the House of Lords. Jamie Hale is with the group Assist Us to Live. They're calling for improvements to palliative and social care.
4: People just fall through the gap and people's needs don't get met. And I've seen how that results in what one could consider to be a bad death. I've also seen how that bad death can be turned around at the last minute by the right palliative care provision coming into play.
3: Supporters say it allows terminally ill people to have dignity in the death. And the UK economy unexpectedly grew by 0.4% in July. It follows a boost from the services industry and businesses increasing the use of AI. That's the latest from Radio News Hub. I'm Holly Hughes.
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2: Highs today of 21 degrees across Buckinghamshire with plenty of sunny intervals and a gentle breeze. Some light cloud cover in some areas. Overnight, clear night skies largely for most people with a low of 11.
1: Waking Bucks up.
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2: Morning, morning, morning. It's Friday morning. The weekend is almost here. I hope you're well. Hope the preparations for your final working day are going well and getting the kids off to school isn't proving too much of a headache. Coming up this hour, we've got the weekend roll call. Also on the way, Ben's top 10 inappropriate things to eat for breakfast. Maybe you're eating something inappropriate right now. We'll talk more about that in just a bit. Plus, I'll play you music from Mark Amber

0: Mark Amber and Belong Together playing at Bucks Radio. Ben's Big Breakfast for a Friday morning. Welcome along to the show. Hopefully you've got lots lined up this weekend. If you are struggling for things to do or looking for something to do, I'll delve into the What's On Diary for you a little bit later on this morning. If you do want to have a look in the meantime for yourself, you can do so at bucks.radio. Music on the way from Sienna Spyro, also the Cranberries, and we will do the top 10 this morning, which is about inappropriate things to eat for breakfast. Well, I say that. I mean, you could say it's inappropriate. The next person will go, well, you know, cold pizza, for example, that's going to make the list. Is that inappropriate or not? I've put this top 10 together because I feel like I did eat something inappropriate for breakfast this morning. I wonder if you can guess what it is. we had a fish and chip takeaway, and I had something which I didn't finish, which I popped into the fridge, got it out this morning and ate it. And whilst it was very nice, I feel like it's an inappropriate thing to eat for breakfast. What do you think it was? Have a guess, and I will tell you, because it is our number one in this morning's Ben's Top 10 on inappropriate things to eat for breakfast, which is coming up after music from the Cranberries. Are they all right to eat for breakfast?
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0: That's the Cranberries and Dreams playing at Bucks Radio, the station that loves Bucks. It's Ben's Big Breakfast. 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
0: I've got to admit, I kind of asked one of the AI engines to come up with what they thought was inappropriate to eat for breakfast. So basically, it's a top 10 of inappropriate things to eat for breakfast after I feel I ate something inappropriate this morning, and you'll find out what it is because it features at number one. It was something left over from my fish and chips last night. But in at number 10, leftover pizza. Is that inappropriate or is that fine? I feel like a lot of people do that. Cold, obviously, if you're going to do it. Eating it somehow makes it less acceptable. I don't know why. In at number 9, a pot noodle. Nothing says today is going well like a Bombay bad boy at 7:14 in the morning. Number 8, leftover Chinese. Straight from the foil tray. Special fried rice before you've even brushed your teeth. In at number 7 on the top 10 inappropriate things to eat for breakfast, I feel crisps should be in there. Also at number 6, garlic bread. Garlic bread. The breakfast of someone with absolutely nowhere important to be. In at number 5 on inappropriate things to eat for breakfast, I feel like a kebab should definitely go in there, particularly troubling if it's the same kebab that you bought the night before. Just don't. Don't do it. At number 4, now is this inappropriate or is this genius? Cake. Although somehow calling it a muffin makes the whole thing more sort of socially acceptable, doesn't it, really? You know, if you go to your local coffee shop and you get a cup of coffee and a muffin, that's allowed. But if you told someone you had cake for breakfast, probably they'd frown at you, I don't know. In at number 3, cold curry, gotta be, that's inappropriate. And at 2, chips, particularly leftover takeaway chips. I mean, they're objectively awful, aren't they? Yeah, I bet someone listening this morning has eaten them for breakfast. Maybe that's you eating them now. And at number 1 on the inappropriate things to eat for breakfast, and I've put this here because I had this morning, and actually, seems inappropriate, but it was rather nice, cold mushy peas, yes, that's what I had left over from my fish and chips, and I don't know why, it was just there. I don't particularly want to defend myself either, but it was actually quite good, so there you go. You get some fish and chips over the weekend and you don't quite fancy the mushy peas at the time, stick them in the fridge and have them for your breakfast. I can honestly say it was pretty good. Spandau Ballet on the way, and right now, here's someone who loves some mushy peas for breakfast. It's Sienna Spiro and Great Expectations.

That is Spandau Ballet and Gold, an 80s cracker for your Friday morning. Fast approaching 8:30. Music to come from Go West. We've also got the weekend roll call. And right now, this is Emily Sandé and Next to Me at Bucks Radio.

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5: I'm Joshua Smith. Mid-Bucks MP Greg Smith's hit out at the Ministry of Defence Bicester Asylum Centre site proposal for the second time this month. As part of Domestic Abuse Action Day in Bucks, police have arrested six people and a number of Bucks residents will be braving the cold tonight in a sleep out for charity. More of those stories in half an hour.
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6: I'm Joe Skelton. In the Champions League, Manchester United kickstarted their campaign with a 4-0 thumping win over Sabah. In the Premier League, Arsenal are in talks with manager Mikel Arteta over a new contract. The Spaniard has been at the club since 2019 and delivered the Gunners' first title since 2004. And in golf, the Solheim Cup gets underway today with Europe's Charlie Hull and Lottie Wood taking on Nelly Korda and Alicia Korpsa in the opening match.
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1: With Radley Aylesbury. Weather always looks better through a Radley window.
5: Highs today of 21 degrees across Buckinghamshire with plenty of sunny intervals and a gentle breeze. Some light cloud cover in some areas. Overnight, clear night skies largely for most people with a low of 11.
7: 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And if you spot delays or disruption, call the Jam Line. 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

0: Go West and Faithful playing at Bucks Radio. 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
0: Going to be slightly self-indulgent to start and say very best of luck to the Prince of Wales cricket team from Marsh, who are going on their annual tour down to Devon for the weekend. It's my team, that is. The old boys are going down to Devon. It should be a lot of fun. We've got two games, one tomorrow against Hatherley, and then we've got our second game on Sunday against Ipplepen Cricket Club. Yeah, I mean, the standard of cricket might not be great, but we all get together, have a great time, a few beers, you know what I mean, so it should be good. Travel safely, everybody. See you down there. And also, must mention a firefighter from Bucks who is climbing 110 floors for the 110th time today to mark the 25th anniversary of 9/11. This is Trudy Parker, who's been climbing the staggering amount of floors at least once a day since June to fundraise for charity. All money she raises will be divided between the Firefighters Charity, the Blue Light Card Foundation, and Terry Farrell Firefighters Fund. Trudy, what an amazing thing you're doing, and the very best of luck. That was the weekend roll call. I've got Dead or Alive on the way shortly, and right now this is Chapel Roan and Good Luck Babe at Bucks Radio.

It's Dead or Alive, and you spin me round playing at Bucks Radio, the station that loves Bucks. Don't forget, Race Across Aylesbury is taking place next weekend. It's literally a week tomorrow. If you fancy being involved in this, tomorrow is the last day to sign up for it. Essentially, it's either you on your own or get yourself a team together to take part in this to support Florence Nightingale's hospice charity. You'll be gathering your team together, putting your teamwork and problem-solving skills and a sense of adventure to the test as you race around Aylesbury, following clues and tackling challenges. The race starts at 10 and finishes at the Florence Nightingale Hospice Charity's Walton Street headquarters, where there'll be refreshments, £15 per person or £50 for a team of four, every penny helping to fund local hospice care across Bucks. And as I said, if you want to find out more, indeed if you want to sign up, you can find the link on our website, but sign up closes tomorrow, so get involved.

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Good day, Nick. Cat's Eye, an animal playing at Bucks Radio, the station that loves Bucks. Fast approaching 9 o'clock. We'll delve into the What's On diary after nine. If you're looking for things to do across the area over the course of the weekend, I shall have a little look on your behalf. Plus, we've got your Bucks update for nine after Classic HE's courtesy of Lionel Richie. This is Running With The Night at Bucks Radio.

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2: With your Bucks update, I'm Joshua Smith. Mid-Bucks MP Greg Smith has hit out at the Ministry of Defence Bicester Asylum Centre site proposal for the second time this month. He's now called the deadline set by the government for submitting objections exceedingly short, asking for it to be extended to September 28th. The Conservative MP previously criticised the plan's potential impact on Bucks villagers, calling it totally inappropriate. Bucks police took part in a domestic abuse action day this week at Friars Square Shopping Centre. The Harm Reduction Unit and local neighbourhood officers hosted a community engagement stand to raise awareness and support available and encourage conversations with the public. As part of the action, police also arrested six people, with five released on conditional bail whilst inquiries to protect the victims continue. And to raise money for Aylesbury Homeless Action Group, people will be sleeping out in the cold at Wadsden Manor tonight. The challenge is designed to show what it's like for the people the charity supports who don't have beds or homes to go to. With no tents or air mattresses, participants will be sleeping on the rough ground in the open air. Your latest weather's on the way next after the national headlines.
3: Andy Burnham has warned that terror still knocks at the door of democracy on the 25th anniversary of the 9/11 attacks. 2,977 people, 67 of them British, were killed. The Assisted Dying Bill for England and Wales is back in Parliament after being delayed by the House of Lords in the last session. Supporters of assisted dying called the Lords' actions undemocratic, but opponents of the bill are calling for better funding to palliative and social care. Jamie Hale is with the Assist Us to Live group.
4: We believe that hospices and hospice provision should be fully funded through the NHS as healthcare, and that access to palliative services should be expanded, especially considering home-based services and those that offer people the opportunity to have the death they want to have.
3: And autumn is more likely to be wetter than average, bringing an increased risk of flooding. That's what the Met Office says, as El Nino is already at near record levels. That's the latest from Radio News Hub. I'm Holly Hughes.
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2: Highs today of 21 degrees across Buckinghamshire, with plenty of sunny intervals and a gentle breeze. Some light cloud cover in some areas. Overnight, clear night skies largely for most people, with a low of 11.
1: Waking Bucks up.
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5: Good morning. It's just gone 9 o'clock Friday morning into the workday. Final one before the weekend, so let's do this together. If you can keep Bucks Radio on right throughout the workday, marvellous stuff. We've got all the tunes and chat that you need to make that workday whiz over. And I'll kickstart you with a triple play from Soul to Soul, James Blunt, and first up, back to the 90s with Joan Osborne.
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0: to Soul, Karen Wheeler, that is Back to Life, finishing off a triple play for you Friday morning. It's Bucks Radio, Ben's Big Breakfast. I hope you're well. We will delve and dive into the What's On Diary for you a little bit later on in this hour with the weekend on the horizon. You might be looking for things to do. If you are, I've got a few suggestions up my sleeve. And also, we'll talk about the Bucks Bear 2, who is going to be out and about this weekend. Of course, it's the weekend of the Cop Hill Climb. If you fancy rubbing shoulders with the bear, I'll give you all the information about that event and where the bear will be, where and when over the course of the next few days and weeks. All that to come. Plus music on the way from Jamiroquai, Jamiroquai's song from the Godzilla movie in the 90s, and Lady Gaga's Just Dance playing in moments at Bucks Radio.
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It's Carly Rae Jepsen, and don't leave me on the dance floor playing at Bucks Radio, the station that loves Bucks. Loads of events taking place this weekend. One over in Aston Clinton at St. Michael and All Angels Church, the Aston Clinton Repair Cafe. If you fancy popping along to that. I love that, actually, the fact that you can pop

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0: It's the Cop Hill Climb tomorrow and Sunday. I'm sure you know about this, the popular annual vintage motoring festival, which features hundreds of historic cars and motorcycles taking on the famous hill, alongside paddock display, family entertainment, music and more. If you're heading along to that, either Saturday or Sunday between 9 and 6, you might just see the Bucks Bear, because the Bucks Bear is a lover of historic cars, so we'll be popping along to check all of those out. If you're also hoping to bump into the Bucks Bear in the coming weeks, the Bear will be at the Walk for Parkinson's event in Wendover Woods on the 20th of September. More details about that at our website. And as always, if you would like to book the Bear for your event, if it's free of charge for charity or not-for-profit organisations, then of course, I say, you can do that for free. All the details on our website about the Bucks Bear and where else you can catch up with the Bear in the coming weeks. Roxette on the way, and right now this is Alex Warren and Rescuer at Bucks Radio.

0: And where did you go playing at Bucks Radio, the station that loves Bucks? It's Ben's Big Breakfast, and that is just about it from me. As you know, I'm heading down to Devon for the weekend with my cricket team from Marsh, so I shall look forward to that. And as a result of that, I'm not here Monday. I know what you're thinking. What a slacker this guy is. He's never here. I promise you, though, after next week, I will be back fully. He's taken so many holidays recently, that guy on The Breakfast Show. Emma will be on The Breakfast Show on Monday. I'll be back on Tuesday for the rest of the week. Nathan is on the way from 10 this morning. He's got his 10:33 and loads of great music to get you through your workday. And Wes Venn will wrap things up from 3, getting you home with Did You Know? And, of course, Bear Cubs. And tonight, don't forget, from 7 o'clock, if you love your 80s music, Let's Go Retro is coming up. I'll leave you with music from Gracie Abrams and Omar's There's Nothing Like This plays in moments, and I'll see you next week. Till then, have a brilliant Friday. Ta-da.
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1: With the Bucks update, I'm Joshua Smith. There's been fresh criticism from a Bucks MP of the Ministry of Defence Bicester Asylum Centre site after describing the proposal as totally inappropriate earlier this month. Conservative Greg Smith is now calling the deadline set by the government for submitting objections exceedingly short. He's asking for it to be extended to September 28th. As part of Domestic Abuse Action Day in Bucks, police have arrested six people, while five have since been released on conditional bail. Inquiries to protect the victims continue alongside the progression of 12 domestic abuse investigations. Local neighbourhood officers and the Harm Reduction Unit also hosted a community engagement stand at Friars Square Shopping Centre to raise awareness of support available and encourage conversations with the public. And a number of Bucks residents will be braving the cold tonight in a sleep out for charity taking place at the stables at Wadsden Manor. Participants will be spending their whole night outside without tents or air mattresses to raise money for Aylesbury Homeless Action Group. The challenge is designed to be a small taste of what it feels like for the people the charity supports who have no bed or home to go to. Your latest weather's on the way next after the national headlines.
2: Andy Burnham has warned that terror still knocks at the door of democracy on the 25th anniversary of the 9/11 attacks. Ceremonies are being held either side of the Atlantic today to mark the somber milestone. The Assisted Dying Bill for England and Wales is back in Parliament. Catherine Eden cared for her sister Claire, who died from appendix cancer in 2020.
3: She said, you know, this isn't living. It was waiting for that physical process to, you know, take its course, and she didn't want to do that. She died at home, and we gave her as much care as possible, but she would have liked the option to have, I think at least the option, to end it on her own terms.
2: Meanwhile, opponents of the bill are calling for better funding to palliative and social care. Five people have died and 40 others injured in an accident involving a tour bus in eastern Switzerland. Three people remain in a serious condition in hospital. And autumn could be wetter than average, according to the Met Office. It warns El Niño's already at near record levels. That's the latest from Radio News Hub. I'm Holly Hughes.
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1: Highs today of 21 degrees across Buckinghamshire with plenty of sunny intervals and a gentle breeze. Some light cloud cover in some areas. Overnight, clear night skies largely for most people with a low of 11.
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4: Morning, quick update on the road. Gather some issues on the Elmhurst Road and Douglas Road again. The lights there, they failed again. That's not for the first time this week, so just be aware if you're going through that section, there may be a little bit of confusion through those lights. Right now, into a Friday morning triple play that starts with this for Alexander O'Neill.
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0: Madcon and Beggin. This is Bucks Radio, the station that loves Bucks. Friday morning with Nathan. Good morning to you. We welcomed the 10:33 back this week after its summer break, and we pulled up the big guns to celebrate the likes of Billy Joel, Alanis Morissette and Whitney Houston so far this week. Another massive recording star this morning with not one, but two movie soundtracks among the songs I'm going to play for you in a little over 15 minutes time on our 10:33. Next up though, to the Weekend What's On guide, and Zara Larsson plays after Robbie Williams.
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0: 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With our 10:33 to come, I'll play Bruno Mars as well after this for Texas. I Don't Want a Lover, playing on Bucks Radio. Good morning.

0: Bruno Mars on Bucks Radio, the station that loves Bucks. Our 10:33 on the way. An artist who had hits from the 60s to the new millennium, won 12 Grammys overall, starred in movies and received a star on the Hollywood Walk of Fame, among the many accolades this person received. I'm going to play two movie songs from her back catalogue and an iconic song recorded with her then husband in the 1970s.
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2: 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The new pathway for school leavers in Buckinghamshire.

You know, that's 3 years this past May since the passing of Tina Turner. Our 10:33 artist this morning from Mad Max Beyond Thunderdome. There's We Don't Need Another Hero. We kicked off with another movie theme, Goldeneye, from the 90s Bond film, and in the middle, back in the 70s, with her then husband Ike, Nutbush City Limits. A sparkling, glittering, accolade-ridden career, although quite a sad story at times in her personal life, the legendary Tina Turner on a 10:33. Right now, it's brand new for December 10, although samples the old track from Cutting Crew, I Just Died in Your Arms Tonight. This is called Us Against the World on Bucks Radio. Secret.

0: Doja Cat and Say So, Bucks Radio, where Wes has a feel-good Friday as part of Drive Time this afternoon. Big old songs to set us up for a Buckinghamshire weekend. Of course, the weekend of the Cop Hill Climb, among other things, taking place across the county. But your Bucks update for 11, not too far away, along with Olivia Dean and next OMD.
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2: With your Bucks update, I'm Joshua Smith. Mid-Bucks MP Greg Smith has hit out at the Ministry of Defence Bicester Asylum Centre site proposal for the second time this month. He's now called the deadline set by the government for submitting objections exceedingly short, asking for it to be extended to September 28th. The Conservative MP previously criticised the plan's potential impact on Bucks villagers, calling it totally inappropriate. Bucks police took part in a domestic abuse action day this week. At Friars Square Shopping Centre, the Harm Reduction Unit and local neighbourhood officers hosted a community engagement stand to raise awareness and support available and encourage conversations with the public. As part of the action, police also arrested six people, with five released on conditional bail whilst inquiries to protect the victims continue. And to raise money for Aylesbury Homeless Action Group, people will be sleeping out in the cold at Wadsden Manor tonight. The challenge is designed to show what it's like for the people the charity supports who don't have beds or homes to go to. With no tents or air mattresses, participants will be sleeping on the rough ground in the open air. Your latest weather's on the way next after the national headlines.
3: It's the 25th anniversary of the 9/11 terror attacks today. Prime Minister Andy Burnham has expressed the UK's unity with the US. He says the nations stand together in memory of those we lost. MPs have been urged to grasp an opportunity to legalise assisted dying as the bill returns to the Commons. Supporters argue the bill would allow people dignity. Catherine Eden cared for her sister Claire, who died from appendix cancer.
4: Ultimately, she was lying there waiting to die. And, you know, the best palliative care in the world can't stop that sort of level of suffering. And I think that is a normal thing to feel, you know. And I don't think that necessarily can be relieved, apart from giving someone some choice about how they die.
3: But opposers are instead calling for better palliative and social care. And the UK economy unexpectedly grew by 0.4% in July. It follows a boost from the services industry and businesses increasing the use of AI. That's the latest from Radio News Hub. I'm Holly Hughes.
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2: Highs today of 21 degrees across Buckinghamshire, with plenty of sunny intervals and a gentle breeze. Some light cloud cover in some areas. Overnight, clear night skies largely for most people, with a low of 11.
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5: Morning to you. This is Nathan with Deacon Blue to play soon. Morgan Wallen, love his voice. The current song, Been By Now. All after a band who played at Chillfest in Tring. Back at, start of July, wasn't it? Here's Eternal.
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0: Deacon Blue, this is Bucks Radio, local radio for Buckinghamshire. And coming up, apparently, Milton Keynes has made into a very popular quiz today. We may well have an advantage of this particular question. That's to come, along with tomorrow being your last chance to sign up for something rather fine that's happening next weekend in Aylesbury and raising money for a brilliant Bucks cause. All on the way, along with Beyonce and the Manic Street Preachers.
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Fox Radio plays the Manics. Good morning, fast approaching 25 past 11. Was it yesterday or the day before we were talking about quiz questions and how, you know, you either know them or you don't. And it's very obvious to say, but, you know, sometimes you just go, yes, I know, and how can you not know that? Well, this is one of those ones today where I think, certainly here in Bucks, we will absolutely nail a question in the Times. Yes, the famous UK newspaper. And their quiz, which I always thought, you know, it's pretty difficult and perhaps designed for those of a higher intelligence than me. But it's come to my attention. There's a question about Milton Keynes today. The Times asking, which Buckinghamshire city is covered by MK Pulse? I mean, let's be fair. All of us together will get this right, won't we? There are so many quiz questions about obscure rivers, ancient kings and a place never heard of. Finally, right on our doorstep. We can get this one. That's 1 point for us before we even start in the Times quiz today. Even if you're outside of the county, surely the fact they've given Buckinghamshire in the question makes that gettable, doesn't it? Well, if you fancy getting at least 1 point in the Times quiz, today is your day to do it, I reckon. This is Jack Savaretti. It's new for him. It's called The One and it's playing on Bucks Radio. Morning. I know the answer. It's Milton Keynes.

0: Pretenders on Bucks Radio. And we're back to the 80s again tonight from 7 for 3 hours of hits and headlines, music and memories from that decade and that decade alone. In fact, I've got a movie song from the 80s in the next 10 minutes, along with Taylor Swift and next, The Beautiful South.
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Tomorrow, by the way, is your last chance to sign up for Race Across Aylesbury. The event is a week Saturday to the 19th. It's raising money for the Florence Nightingale Hospice Charity as you race around the town, following clues, tackling challenges and climbing the live leaderboard to potentially be crowned Race Across Aylesbury champions. And of course, you're helping hospice care in our county too. You can find out more about the event and sign up on our website and app. As I say though, last chance to be involved in that. The closing date is tomorrow. This is Rachel Platten, his fight song on Bucks Radio. Like a

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2: With the Bucks update, I'm Joshua Smith. There's been fresh criticism from a Bucks MP of the Ministry of Defence Bicester Asylum Centre site after describing the proposal as totally inappropriate earlier this month. Conservative Greg Smith is now calling the deadline set by the government for submitting objections exceedingly short. He's asking for it to be extended to September 28th. As part of Domestic Abuse Action Day in Bucks, police have arrested six people, while five have since been released on conditional bail. Inquiries to protect the victims continue alongside the progression of 12 domestic abuse investigations. Local neighbourhood officers and the Harm Reduction Unit also hosted a community engagement stand at Friars Square Shopping Centre to raise awareness of support available and encourage conversations with the public. And a number of Bucks residents will be braving the cold tonight in a sleep out for charity taking place at the stables at Wadsden Manor. Participants will be spending their whole night outside without tents or air mattresses to raise money for Aylesbury Homeless Action Group. The challenge is designed to be a small taste of what it feels like for the people the charity supports who have no bed or home to go to. Your latest weather's on the way next after the national headlines.
3: Today marks the 25th anniversary of the 9/11 terror attacks. The Prime Minister Andy Burnham says the UK and US stand together in memory of those we lost. Janice Brooks is a survivor. She escaped an 84th floor office in the South Tower.
4: The fact that people were using planes as weapons was unbelievable. I mean, I just sat there and cried. I didn't know what to do. I had no clue.
3: Next, the assisted dying legislation is back in Parliament. MPs will have another chance to vote for or against it. The legislation proposes allowing adults in England and Wales with fewer than 6 months to live to apply for an assisted death, subject to the approval of two doctors and an expert panel. More than 1,000 operations at NHS hospitals were cancelled because of the heat. The UK experienced record-breaking heatwaves in May and June. And Amazon is on the verge of gaining approval to expand its drone delivery service to the whole of Darlington. That's the latest from Radio News Hub. I'm Tanita Sims.
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2: Highs today of 21 degrees across Buckinghamshire with plenty of sunny intervals and a gentle breeze. Some light cloud cover in some areas. Overnight, clear night skies largely for most people with a low of 11.
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5: 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Asking for a friend. Jungle to play for you soon. New for them someday somewhere. The Shapeshifters too, but this hour starts with the Pet Shop Boys.
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0: Shapeshifters and Lola's theme on Bugs Radio. 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Andy has more for you tomorrow morning on the station that loves Bugs. And I've got Lola Young to play and John Cicada next.
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apart from the muffins, you're listening to Bucks Radio, local radio for Buckinghamshire. Friday lunchtime with Nathan, 25 past 12 midday now, and 25 years to the day since the 9/11 attacks in America, a quarter of a century. And when I was thinking about that this morning and watched some of the coverage and listening to some of the stories from that day, I can't decide if it feels like that amount of time's passed or if it still feels like it was only yesterday, because I've got very vivid memories of that day, as I'm sure you have too. One of those moments where you remember exactly where you were and what you were doing. I was actually at work on a radio station, another radio station, used to be in Aylesbury, and I was on air in the afternoon when the first pictures started coming in and the news began to break. And I think because of that, I didn't quite realise at the time the sheer size of this. Now, obviously, you understand that this is massive and there's loss of life involved, but because we were getting information out, and you've got to think about, okay, we've got the travel news next, I'm going to go to the news, we've got more on this situation, that, I've got to play some songs at this point. It was, you're going through the sort of, you're going to work mode. It wasn't until I got home and sat down my late wife and actually began to watch it all again on TV and hear more about what had happened that I realised the magnitude of this horrific event and this, you know, needless loss of life. Very strange sensation, those first feelings at work compared to then getting home and, say, understanding exactly what was happening to our world. And I'm sure you've got your own memories of what happened on this day 25 years ago. This is Ed Sheeran on Bucks Radio.

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share a bit of chill me, sweet about me, Bucks Radio, heading off to the Cop Hill Climb this weekend. Maybe you want some tickets with us on Bucks Radio. Enjoy the cars, the entertainment, the food, the drink, the trade stands, all that goes with a brilliant motoring event at Cop Hill in Risborough. And look out for the Bucks Bear, who's on the road, indeed on the hill, with our friends at Perry's Aylesbury. You can wave to the bear, grab a high five, selfie, or a bear hug this weekend at Cop Hill Climb. And right now, this is Stella Lefty and Boston.

0: one of my favourites from Joy Division. Love Will Tear Us Apart, playing on Bucks Radio. It's the station that loves Bucks. And Gracie Abrams, Hit the Wall, next.
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Robert Palmer and UB40, I'll Be Your Baby Tonight. This is Bucks Radio. Hope your Friday's going okay, whatever you're doing. Thank you for your company. This is Nathan with a Bucks update for one after this for my

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2: With your Bucks update, I'm Sky Gregory. The Clare Foundation's fourth Angels Den event last night saw £130,000 shared between 14 Bucks charities. One of the night's biggest winners included the Pace Centre and Marlow Opportunity Playgroup, who received £20,000. Other big payouts went to Audience Fund recipients, Kindness Bucks, who walked away with £25,000 in total, and I'd Like to Borrow, who were awarded £13,000. See a full list of who got what on our website. Planning permission has been granted for more than 30 new homes in a Buckinghamshire village, despite strong opposition. The 36 homes are proposed for Barnet Way and Bearton. Bearton Parish Council, the Village Action Group and Bucks Councillor Julie Ward all spoke against the plans. The application was discussed for 3.5 hours before Buckinghamshire Council's planning committee gave it the go-ahead. And a Bucks firefighter is hoping to complete her self-set challenge of climbing 110 floors 110 times tomorrow. Trudy Parker is taking on the impressive feat to mark the 25th anniversary of 9/11 and to fundraise for the firefighters charity.
3: US ambassador to the UK has paid tribute to those killed in the 9/11 attacks 25 years ago.
4: It's hard to believe it's 25 years ago for me, for us, talking about it as we walked in. And it's still hard to believe what happened.
3: As Warren Stevens, he laid a white floral wreath at the September 11th Memorial Garden in Grosvenor Square in central London. Next MPs have another chance to vote on assisted dying legislation in Parliament today. It proposes to allow adults in England and Wales with less than 6 months to live to apply for an assisted death, subject to approval from two doctors and an expert panel. Autumn is more likely to be wetter than average, bringing an increased risk of flooding. The Met Office is warning the El Nino is already in near record levels. And Dolly Parton's first posthumous song has been released 2 weeks after her death. The country music star died aged 80 on August 25th following a brief battle with cancer. That's the latest from Radio News. I'm Tanita Sims.
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5: Overnight, clear night skies with a low of 11 degrees. Tomorrow will be a high of 22. Plenty of sun to start the morning before it clouds over in the afternoon. And an overnight low into Sunday of 17.
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5: Afternoon, to remind you, Wes has a feel-good Friday a bit later this afternoon. The songs to set us up for a Buckinghamshire weekend. In fact, songs like this for Luther and Janet.
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0: Gadgagoogoo and Too Shy, you're listening to Bucks Radio. It's the station that loves Bucks. And that news yesterday that the Bayeux Tapestry is going on display at the British Museum. And I was just sort of thinking about that. And it's basically an old version of social media, isn't it? Sort of, you know, posting pictures. People used to just embroider it. Imagine explaining social media to someone from, you know, 1,000 years ago. And you go, well, basically, we tell everybody what we're doing. And sometimes we put pictures of our dinner on there. And they probably say, well, yeah. We did that too. It's just called the Bayeux Tapestry. And that's what it is, isn't it? You see, the world, there are no new ideas. It moves on. Technology changes. But, you know, there's no new ideas really when it comes to it. You'll find us on social media at Your Bucks Radio. Although no pictures of our dinner, I promise. Still to come this lunchtime, the feeling in Incognito with Jocelyn Brown.
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Incognito and Jocelyn Brown, always there. You're listening to Bucks Radio, local radio for Buckinghamshire, and this is brand new for Ray, teaming up with two of her sisters who perform under the names of Amma and Absolutely. And here they are with Ray for a track called Joy. I

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1: Hue and Cry playing on Bucks Radio, home of Ben's Big Breakfast, although not this coming Monday morning. He's off again. Is he really? He's never at work anymore, that lad. Emma sits in for Ben this coming Monday. Always nice to have Emma back with us on The Breakfast Show. As for this lunchtime, music on the way from Justin Timberlake and from the Britpop battles of the 90s, Blur on the way.
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Whitney Howell, I know, playing on Bucks Radio. You might have heard in the Bucks updates earlier on today. It's a night of change at Waddesdon Manor tonight as people sleep out to raise money for the Aylesbury Homeless Action Group. 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Here's Cat's Eye, an animal.

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Ella Henderson with Tom Grennan. This is Bucks Radio. Wes has drive time a little bit later on, including your last chance to hear this week from the team at Widmer End School on Bear Cubs. What would your secret spy gadget do? Great question to end the week for them. Bear Cubs with Kit McGrath, Aylesbury. 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You can catch that question about 20 past three. And of course, Wes also has that Feel Good Friday. But I thought last for me, our own little feel-good Friday, just you and I together, with Chic and Good Times on the station that loves Bucks. Enjoy the rest of Friday.

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2: With your Bucks update, I'm Joshua Smith. A new listening bench was unveiled by Bucks Council at Bierton Crematorium yesterday to mark World Suicide Prevention Day. Funded by survivors of bereavement by suicide, it aims to symbolise hope and features a QR code linking people to 24/7 mental health and crisis support services. It's the second one placed at the crematorium, with the first installed in July. Councillors have sounded the alarm over people openly shooting up on benches and aggressive begging in Wickham Town Centre. They've warned women, older residents and other vulnerable people could be intimidated or preyed upon after dark unless action's taken. Concerns emerged as councillors questioned whether more visitors should be encouraged into Wickham before problems affecting the town centre have been brought under control. And police seized a Toyota in Buckingham yesterday. The vehicle was stopped following information suggesting it may be cloned. On closer inspection, it was evident that various identifying features had been tampered with. The vehicle was brought by an innocent buyer a couple of months ago. Your latest weather's on the way next after the national headlines.
3: Today marks the 25th anniversary of the 9/11 terror attacks. The Prime Minister Andy Burnham says the UK and US stand together in memory of those we lost and in defence of the values we cherish. Janice Brooks is a survivor. She escaped an 84-floored office in the South Tower.
4: It was just so quiet. You know, New York is never quiet. Boats on the river, completely and utter silence.
3: The assisted dying legislation is back in Parliament today. MPs will have another chance to vote for or against it, although Prime Minister Andy Burnham has already confirmed he will not be. The Greens have picked party leader Zap Polanski as their candidate to challenge Labour in the Holborn and St Pancras seat. The October 8th contest was triggered by former Prime Minister Sir Keir Starmer's departure from Parliament. And Charlie XCX has announced UK and Ireland tour dates to promote her latest album, Music, Fashion, Film. That's the latest from Radio News. I'm Tanita Sims.
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2: Overnight, clear night skies with a low of 11 degrees. Tomorrow will be a high of 22. Plenty of sun to start the morning before it clouds over in the afternoon. And an overnight low into Sunday of 17.
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2: With your Bucks update, I'm Joshua Smith. To mark World Suicide Prevention Day yesterday, a new talking bench was unveiled in Bucks. It's the second bench installed at Bierton Crematorium, with the first put in place in July. Funded by survivors of bereavement by suicide, it's designed to symbolise hope and features a QR code directing people to 24/7 crisis and mental health support services. Councillors have sounded the alarm over people openly shooting up on benches and aggressive begging in Wickham Town Centre. They've warned women, older residents and other vulnerable people could be intimidated or preyed upon after dark unless action's taken. Concerns emerged as councillors questioned whether more visitors should be encouraged into Wickham before problems affecting the town centre have been brought under control. And police seized a Toyota in Buckingham yesterday. The vehicle was stopped following information suggesting it may be cloned. On closer inspection, it was evident that various identifying features had been tampered with. The vehicle was brought by an innocent buyer a couple of months ago. Your latest weather's on the way next after the national headlines.
3: The US ambassador to the UK has paid tribute to those killed in the 9/11 attacks 25 years ago.
4: Today you can't let go by without commemorating it, recognizing it, and remembering it, and remember the people we lost.
3: That's Warren Stevens. He laid a white floral wreath at the September 11th Memorial Garden in Grosvenor Square in central London. MPs have backed the assisted dying bill for England and Wales. It proposes to allow adults in England and Wales with less than 6 months to live to apply for an assisted death, subject to approval from two doctors and an expert panel. The UK economy recorded surprise growth in July as the AI spending boom helped deliver a boost. That was despite emerging signs of strain on households. And Amazon is on the precipice of gaining approval to expand its drone delivery service to the whole of Darlington. It comes as it looks to roll out the service in the UK. That's the latest from Radio News Hub. I'm Tanita Sims.
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2: Overnight, clear night skies with a low of 11 degrees. Tomorrow will be a high of 22. Plenty of sun to start the morning before it clouds over in the afternoon, and an overnight low into Sunday of 17.
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6: And a very, very good afternoon to you. It's the finest drive time show of the week. Is this the one before the weekend? Yay! 2 days off. Bring it on. Before it gets here, though, you've got some jobs to do in the bedroom. Involves pillowcases. It's all right. More on that to come. Also, there. And we start with Billy Joel and the River of Dreams.
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0: to Pride in the Name of Love on Bucks Radio. Very good afternoon to you. What a tune to start the show. Don't forget, from 4 o'clock, it's a Feel Good Friday to get us in the mood for the weekend. But have you done your jobs today? Today, the 11th of September, is National Make Your Bed Day. So did you make your bed before you left home? Is it all not? I could admit, making the bed in the morning is quite a satisfying thing, because at least that way you've done one thing of the day. You know? If you do nothing else, go, I made the bed, you know what I mean? It's a start. The other thing is, when it comes to my house, making the bed actually takes quite some time. How many pillows do you have on your bed, by the way? Because, Laura, we have three each pillars-wise, right? But I take two of them off before I get to bed every single night, three pillars. Is that a normal amount? And then we have some throw cushions as well, because why not? I don't care. No one, and I don't care which genius it is, will ever be able to explain to me the point of a throw cushion. Why is it on there for? It's to look nice. Is it because it's comfortable? No, it's to look nice. We take it off and we there ain't no sense. Anyway, let's not get involved in that. It's a Friday. Let's just look forward to a lovely weekend. On the way, some suggestions to keep you busy for the weekend. Ronan Keating to play for you too. And Sugar Babes are about to push the button.
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0: Ronan Keating, you say it best when you say nothing at all. So keep it stum.
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0: Stum. Where does it come from? Right, some little people right now who don't keep it stum because there are Bear Cubs and they'll be giving us an education all week. The lovely little guys from Widmere End School. And they're answering this tricky one today. What would your secret spy gadget be?
3: It would be a laser pointing at someone's forehead and it will see what people are thinking about.
4: Mine would be a laser. Because I can just aim it at people.
5: Mine would be this thing that I just made up that's like a gun that doesn't shoot any bullets, but it sounds like it's shooting a bullet, so it scares all your enemies away.
6: Probably a donut launcher that launches donuts onto their heads.
0: I love it. And that's genuinely amazing, because the idea of a laser, you can point at people and figure out their thoughts. I was like, that's amazing. And then a donut launch came along. And after, you wouldn't need to figure out their thoughts. They'd be thinking, is that a donut launcher? The kids from Widmere End School on Bear Cubs, you have been superstars. Thank you very much. Brand new school with the wonderful Mr. Ben Mosby on Monday when he's back on The Breakfast Show from 6.
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0: Right now, I've got the new one from Blue. This is called You Should Know. See what we make of it. New music for you here on Bucks Radio.

0: love that. Power ballad, Heart These Dreams, out of that on a mixtape from back in the day. I think it was, I don't know if it was my mix, I think it was my mum's Keep Fit tapes. You remember mums used to go to Keep Fit back in the day? No qualifications when it comes to, you know, exercise. It's all right, we'll all stand around, right? We'll do a little bit of aerobics and then we'll have a chat about Janet and her hair. Something like, yeah? Oh, Keep Fit from back in the day. Right, on the way. We've got the Cause Dreams. That's coming up next.
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as we know with this show, we love a song that doesn't finish with any words. Ha, ha, ha, hey, ha, ha, ha. Just at the end. When they wrote it, did somebody go, are we going to be able to get away with that? We're not going to do lyrics. You're going to go, ha, hey, ha. And they went, we're Fleetwood Mac, we do what we like. Probably right. An absolute classic. More like that from 7 o'clock tonight with Let's Go Retro 80s. Talking of retro tracks, oh, Mr. Nathan Cooper, 10:33, three songs from Tina Turner, including finishing with We Don't Need Another Hero. Oh, haven't heard that in ages. What an epic. Find out what he's got in store for you next. 10:33 will be Monday from about 10:30. Right now, this is Eva Max, My Head, My Heart on Bucks Radio.

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Take that, relight my fire. It's not that cold just yet, but it's a little bit chillier. I'm sleeping better, though, isn't it? I know the grass is greener, you're sleeping better, but your tan's suffering. Never mind. Right, coming up, your Bucks update after this latest one from Carol G, Bruno Mars. This is Still.

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2: With your Bucks update, I'm Joshua Smith. A new listening bench was unveiled by Bucks Council at Bierton Crematorium yesterday to mark World Suicide Prevention Day. Funded by survivors of bereavement or by suicide, it aims to symbolise hope and features a QR code linking people to 24/7 mental health and crisis support services. It's the second one placed at the crematorium, with the first installed in July. Councillors have sounded the alarm over people openly shooting up on benches and aggressive begging in Wickham Town Centre. They've warned women, older residents and other vulnerable people could be intimidated or preyed upon after dark unless action's taken. Concerns emerged as councillors questioned whether more visitors should be encouraged into Wickham before problems affecting the town centre have been brought under control. And police seized a Toyota in Buckingham yesterday. The vehicle was stopped following information suggesting it may be cloned. On closer inspection, it was evident that various identifying features had been tampered with. The vehicle was brought by an innocent buyer a couple of months ago. Your latest weather's on the way next after the national headlines.
3: MPs have rejected a draft law to legalise assisted dying in England and Wales. It was voted down by a majority of 16 after more than 4 hours of debate in the House of Commons. The US ambassador has reflected on the outpouring of support from Britons 25 years on from the 9/11 attacks. Victor Stagnaro is a 40-year fire service veteran from Maryland. He volunteered in New York after the attacks.
4: That level of dedication, that level of commitment to try to do the right thing in the midst of a horrible tragedy, it should be recognized.
3: Police have arrested the first person in connection with anti-migrant protests in Portsmouth last weekend. A 42-year-old man from Polesgrove was arrested this morning on suspicion of violent disorder and assaulting a police constable. And Cheryl has joined the coaching panel on The Voice. Rapper H is also a new addition. They'll join Kelly Rowland and Will.i.am. From Radio News Hub, I'm Lucy Gorman-Lee.
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2: Overnight, clear night skies with a low of 11 degrees. Tomorrow will be a high of 22. Plenty of sun to start the morning before it clouds over in the afternoon. And an overnight low into Sunday of 17.
0: It's Friday. Friday! It's time to feel good. It's Feel Good Friday on Bucks Radio.
6: Well, hello there, weekend. Look at you. Where are you off to? Are you washing? Putting it outside? Yeah, it might be your last chance. You go for it. On the way, Black Box, right on time. We start with Fatboy Slim. Praise you.
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0: time on Bucks Radio. 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
0: Plenty to get involved in this weekend. One of the big ones, though, the Copiel Climb. Yeah, that's right. If you've never seen it before, then, yeah, brilliant, brilliant event. Basically, involves loads of old cars driving up a hill. When you say that, yeah, it doesn't sound all that great. Honestly, it's a belting one. Happens tomorrow and, indeed, on Sunday as well. And it's not just cars driving up a hill. You've got loads of stuff happening. Loads of vintage cars are going to be there. There's fun for the family. There's music. There's entertainment. There's food. There's drink. There's even a soapbox challenge as well, so the kids can get involved in that. If you want to find out more details about the Copiel Climb over in Princess Risborough happening both Saturday and Sunday this weekend, get yourself online to bucks.radio and click on our What's On guide. Right, to come, classic Madonna and Vogue. So Throw Some Shapes next.
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1: Classic Madonna and Vogue on Bucks Radio. It's the station that loves Bucks. So if you're looking for something to watch, Michael, have you seen it yet? The Michael Jackson biopic? I watched it over the weekend. I've got to say, I enjoyed it, but I just felt like it was like an advert for Michael Jackson. Like a two-hour advert. Honestly, but worth watching. These guys feature on it, obviously. Taking you back right now. This is the Jacksons. I want you back. You're listening to Bucks Radio.

Jennifer Page and Crush on Bucks Radio. All part of a feel-good Friday to get us in the mood for the weekend. 2 days off, apparently. The weather's going to be all right. Well, certainly Saturday. Supposed to be very nice. Sunday, it's not going to rain. Look, let's just settle for that. And still in the 20s weather-wise. Look, let's enjoy that summer as long as it lasts. Ring it out for everything it can. Right now, oh, I'll tell you, that was really sad news when I got back from a holiday and heard about the passing of Dolly Parton. An absolute legend, an icon. And, yeah, just a lady who, she just seemed to go on and on and on. Oh, such a shame that that we've lost her. In honour of the lady, this is her. This is Dolly Parton. 9 to 5, you're listening to Bucks Radio.

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4: I'm Joshua Smith. A new listening bench has been unveiled by Bucks Council at Beardsham Crematorium to mark World Suicide Prevention Day. Councillors have sounded the alarm over people openly shooting up on benches and aggressive begging in Wickham. And police have seized a Toyota in Buckingham after it was stopped following information suggesting it may be a cloned vehicle. More on those stories in half an hour.
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6: I'm Joe Skelton. Good afternoon. It's a huge weekend of football in the Premier League as champions Arsenal travel to Sunderland in the late kickoff, whilst Liverpool take on Fulham and Chelsea face newly promoted Hull. Elsewhere in League One, winless Wickham Wanderers travel to the capital to take on Leyton Orient and MK Dons welcome Peterborough United. And F1 returns this weekend with the Spanish Grand Prix with a new track in Madrid, with championship leader Kimi Antonelli looking to stretch his lead at the top.
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4: Overnight, clear night skies with a low of 11 degrees. Tomorrow will be a high of 22. Plenty of sun to start the morning before it clouds over in the afternoon. And an overnight low into Sunday of 17.
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Better the devil you know on Bucks Radio, the station that loves Bucks. So all the flights seem to have got going again after the problems of air traffic control. It's hearing lots of talk about people that would get stuck abroad, and you're like, oh, that's terrible. However, I once got stuck abroad. We're in the Ash Cloud, 2010. Myself and Laura got stuck in Australia. We were right the way over the other side of the world. And we were stuck there. We couldn't get back, and it was, it was wonderful. Oh, we got stuck on a beach for an extra week in Australia. I know. And then when we got home, we're like, should we see if we can claim it on insurance? Yeah, they weren't having it. But yeah. Anyway, if you did get stuck, we're glad to have you back. Right, on the way. Vanessa Paradis play for you after this. Quincy Jones, you're listening to Bucks Radio, all part of the Feel Good Friday.

Vanessa Paradis. Oh, I used to be my baby from the 90s. You remember the video? God, Bright fancied her. Oh, I bet she was chuffed. I know. Right, on the way. And she ran off with Johnny Depp rather than me. Can you believe it? Coming up, we've got music to play from D-Ream. Things can only get better. Indeed, they can, because the weekend is nearly with us.

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The Saturdays and Higher on Bucks Radio. Right, on the way after 5 o'clock, find out what 27% of 18 to 24 year olds can't work. More on that to come. Your Bucks update, that'll be along 4-5 all after this. Candy Stan, Young Hearts Run Free, perfect for a feel good Friday.

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2: With your Bucks update, I'm Joshua Smith. To mark World Suicide Prevention Day yesterday, a new talking bench was unveiled in Bucks. It's the second bench installed at Bearton Crematorium, with the first put in place in July. Funded by survivors of bereavement by suicide, it's designed to symbolise hope and features a QR code directing people to 24/7 crisis and mental health support services. Councillors have sounded the alarm over people openly shooting up on benches and aggressive begging in Wickham Town Centre. They've warned women, older residents and other vulnerable people could be intimidated or preyed upon after dark unless action's taken. Concerns emerged as councillors questioned whether more visitors should be encouraged into Wickham before problems affecting the town centre have been brought under control. And police seized a Toyota in Buckingham yesterday. The vehicle was stopped following information suggesting it may be cloned. On closer inspection, it was evident that various identifying features had been tampered with. The vehicle was brought by an innocent buyer a couple of months ago. The latest weather's on the way next after the national headlines.
3: An attempt to legalise assisted dying in England and Wales has been rejected by MPs. After 4 hours of debate in the House of Commons, the bill was voted down by a majority of 16. America has commemorated the 25th anniversary of the 9/11 attacks. Janice Brooks is a survivor. She escaped an 84th floor office in the South Tower.
4: The fact that people were using planes as weapons and flying them into a building just was unbelievable. I mean, I just sat there and cried. I didn't know what to do. I had no clue.
3: Police have arrested the first person in connection with anti-migrant protests in Portsmouth last weekend. A 42-year-old man from Palsgrove was arrested this morning on suspicion of violent disorder and assaulting a police constable. He remains in custody. And the first pictures of the new Big Brother house have been released. A new group of housemates will move in this weekend when the new series starts. From Radio News Hub, I'm Lucy Gorman-Lee.
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2: Overnight, clear night skies with a low of 11 degrees. Tomorrow will be a high of 22. Plenty of sun to start the morning before it clouds over in the afternoon. And an overnight low into Sunday of 17.
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6: Their weekend, you all right? Oh, you got to wash the school uniforms, yeah, get back in the swing of that. All right, coming up, Let Loose to play for you, Crazy for You, after we move off beat with Junior Senior.
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0: Let Loose and Crazy For You on Bucks Radio. Very good afternoon to you. The weekend nearly here. Yay! It was a sad fact, though. Did you know that 27% of 18 to 24-year-olds don't know how to use a corkscrew when it comes to opening a bottle of wine? I said, that's a difference in generations, isn't it? Because I've got a mate of mine, right? She can get the cork out of the end of a bottle of Chardonnay with a shoe. I've seen it done. Have you ever seen, like, she puts it on the end and then bangs it against the wall and the end of the guy, yeah. I know. Yeah, our generation did seem to drink more back in the day, didn't it? So there you go. I'm proud of her, if I'm honest. All right, on the way, we got Madness to play for you, House of Fun and Carly Rae Jepsen. Call Me Maybe.
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Carla Rae Jepsen and Call Me Maybe on Bucks Radio. I've been called a lot worse, in fairness. The lovely Mr. Ben Mosby, he's going to be back on Monday with another breakfast show and another opportunity for you to get a mention on the radio for the special person in your life that have got very excited about the week coming up because it's their birthday. Whether that be a little person or an older person or any person, could even be a pet. We don't really mind. But if you do want to get a mention in the birthday club, then get yourself online right now. Bucks.radio. Tell us about that special birthday boy, girl, or pet, and we'll give them a mention on the radio. And if they're a human, they'll also go in the draw to win £50 to spend at the Works restaurant in Aylesbury or High Wycombe. And you can spend it on ice cream, and you can spend it on waffles, and you can spend it on pizza, and you can spend it on the person that nominates you. So get involved. Right, on the way, music to come from the likes of Status Quo, Whatever You Want, Other Side of Madness, and House of Fun, Bucks Radio.

Status Quo, whatever you want on Bucks Radio. I love a little bit of that to take us into the weekend. Going to be a busy one for you. Going to have to mow the grass finally, aren't you? I know. It's been months. You know, normally it's after the winter months you have to get the mower service because it hasn't been in use. Well, I think because, honestly, nobody was mowing dust for the last 6 weeks or so. So, yeah, there you go. That's your list of jobs. But good to have a bit of green on the grass, isn't it? Right, coming up, your Bucks update for 5:30. Other side of this. This is the Weather Girls. It's raining men. You're listening to Bucks Radio.

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9: I'm Joshua Smith. A new listening bench has been unveiled by Bucks Council at Beardsham Crematorium to mark World Suicide Prevention Day. Councillors have sounded the alarm over people openly shooting up on benches and aggressive begging in Wickham. And police have seized a Toyota in Buckingham after it was stopped following information suggesting it may be a cloned vehicle. More on those stories in half an hour.
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11: I'm Joe Skelton. Good afternoon. It's a huge weekend of football in the Premier League as champions Arsenal travel to Sunderland in the late kick-off, whilst Liverpool take on Fulham and Chelsea face newly promoted Hull. Elsewhere in League One, winless Wycombe Wanderers travel to the capital to take on Leighton Orient and MK Dons welcome Peterborough United. And F1 returns this weekend with the Spanish Grand Prix with a new track in Madrid, with championship leader Kimi Antonelli looking to stretch his lead at the top.
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9: Overnight, clear night skies with a low of 11 degrees. Tomorrow will be a high of 22. Plenty of sun to start the morning before it clouds over in the afternoon, and an overnight low into Sunday of 17.
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still one of the finest songs of the last 12 months for me. Love that. Ray, Where Is My Husband on Bucks Radio. 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And don't forget, if you know everything there is to know about Aylesbury, you're probably in with a good chance when it comes to Race Across Aylesbury. Brilliant event that's going to be happening a week on Saturday, 19th of September, for Florence Nightingale Hospice. And it's like Race Across the World, but on a smaller scale. 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All for fun. As I say, it's £15 per person, or £50 for a team of four, but all that money goes to Florence Nightingale Hospice. So a brilliant, brilliant event. However, if you are thinking of taking part in it, the sign-up closes tomorrow. So do get involved. All the details on the Race Across Aylesbury can be found online at bucks.radio. And if you signed up, very best of luck. Right, on the way. Shanice, I love your smile. Other side of this blondie, call me.

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Feel Good Friday here on Bucks Radio as we get to the end of that first week for the kids back at school. I hope they've done all right. Did they bring all their uniform back? It's funny this week, we were talking about uniforms. I think it was school photo day yesterday. And I was like, that's a bit early in the year because the uniform was still intact. And I remember first week back at school, when I was at middle school one time, I came back with someone else's shoes. Yeah, mum was really pleased that. No, hang on, so what's the opposite to that right now? This is Pharrell Williams.

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1: With your Bucks update, I'm Joshua Smith. A new listening bench was unveiled by Bucks Council at Bearton Crematorium yesterday to mark World Suicide Prevention Day. Funded by survivors of bereavement or by suicide, it aims to symbolise hope and features a QR code linking people to 24/7 mental health and crisis support services. It's the second one placed at the crematorium, with the first installed in July. Councillors have sounded the alarm over people openly shooting up on benches and aggressive begging in Wickham Town Centre. They've warned women, older residents and other vulnerable people could be intimidated or preyed upon after dark unless action's taken. Concerns emerged as councillors questioned whether more visitors should be encouraged into Wickham before problems affecting the town centre have been brought under control. And police seized a Toyota in Buckingham yesterday. The vehicle was stopped following information suggesting it may be cloned. On closer inspection, it was evident that various identifying features had been tampered with. The vehicle was brought by an innocent buyer a couple of months ago. Your latest weather's on the way next after the national headlines.
2: MPs have rejected a draft law to legalise assisted dying in England and Wales. It was voted down by a majority of 16 after more than 4 hours of debate in the House of Commons. Ceremonies have marked 25 years since the 9/11 attacks. Jonathan Egan remembers his proud Brit of a father who died in the attacks in 2001.
3: And then shortly after, I was able to get on the phone with my mother, who told me that my father was gone. And I said, well, how do you know he's gone? And she said, I was on the phone with him. He said goodbye. He was 103 floors up.
2: Police have arrested the first person in connection with anti-migrant protests in Portsmouth last weekend. A 42-year-old man from Polesgrove was arrested this morning on suspicion of violent disorder and assaulting a police constable. And Cheryl has joined the coaching panel on The Voice. Rapper H is also new. They'll join Kelly Rowland and Will.i.am. From Radio News Hub, I'm Lucy Gorman-Lee.
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1: Overnight, clear night skies with a low of 11 degrees. Tomorrow will be a high of 22. Plenty of sun to start the morning before it clouds over in the afternoon. And an overnight low into Sunday of 17.
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6: 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One more hour left with me and then off to the 80s you go. So go and get your bum bag all loosened up and ready to go. Taylor Swift to play for you before that. And Roger Sanchez, another chance to kick us off.
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0: Erasure and Stop on Bucks Radio. It's the station that loves Bucks on this, the 11th of September. September the 11th, obviously, lots of TV programmes about the disaster in the Twin Towers. 25 years ago today. And every time this date comes up, I always think about exactly where I was when I heard about the planes going into the towers. It's funny, is it? Because the moment you mention it, it will take you back to that moment. I was working as a gardener at the time on a field over in High Wycombe, and the caretaker came out and said, "It's been really, you know," and we turned the radio on, you're like, whoa. And then when we got near a TV, you realise the gravity of what had actually happened. So yeah, lots of documentaries were really sombering thoughts, and there was a brilliant documentary about how the world has been affected since 9/11 on Netflix. Do have a little look at it anyway. But yeah, a day that goes down in memory. Right, on the way, we've got Sienna Spyro to play for you. Great Expectation, her latest one. And Craig David, 7 Days, he's next.
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Shoe Marillion and Kaylee on Bucks Radio, the station that loves Bucks. So, a busy weekend. I feel like this is the first weekend we start to get autumn feathering done, you know, where the summer stuff sort of gets a bit changed. You know, there's probably jobs around the house to do and stuff like that. So, yeah, no peace and quiet for whoever does the jobs around the house. However, right, if you've got someone in your life that goes, they normally do the jobs and they're trying to pull a sick and they go, oh, I've got a bad back. Oh, I'd love to, but my leg have hurt, right? What you need to do is get yourself online to bucks.radio, yeah? Because on there, we've got a half-price initial treatment, an assessment treatment from the physio Healing Hands. So if you've got somebody in your life that normally does the DIY that, unfortunately, they're not in good enough shape for it right now, you can get them sorted out. Half-price voucher, that's on us. And then you can get them to work, which is... if you're the person that does the work right now, don't swear at the radio, that's rude. Right, on the way, we've got Christina Aguilera to play for you after Harry Styles, As It Was.

0: Christina Aguilera, What a Girl Wants on Bucks Radio, the station that loves Bucks. You're probably going to see more spiders in your house this weekend, just so you know. Apparently, we're going to have a bumpy year when it comes to spiders because of the heat, but also, they're now coming in the house because it's mating season. All right. So, yeah, if you really quiet, right, you might be able to hear them playing some Barry White. Let's get on. You know, yeah, just a little bit of that. Because this is the level of human that I hang around with. I was having a chat with a mate of mine. I said, it's a spider mating season. What sort of chat lines does spider use? I don't know. Oh, you've got lovely legs, all eight of them. Oh, lovely. You know, your eyes. Yeah, that's eight beautiful eyes. Your hands are a bit sticky, though, if I'm honest about it. There you go. It's spider mating season, just in time for the weekend. On the way, Gracie Abrams to play for you. James Morrison, You Give Me Something is next.
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Gracie Abrams, her latest one, Hit the Wall, new music for you here on Bucks Radio. Have you hit the wall? It's all right. It's nearly the weekend. It's nearly the weekend. From 7 o'clock, it's definitely the weekend, because that's when we're going to be taking you back to the 80s for Let's Go Retro 80s. And into the weekend we go. Bring it on. Right, so consider this one of your final stretches before we head back to the 80s. This is Simple Minds, Alive and Kicking. 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Enjoy.

0: Dance Monkey on Bucks Radio. That is your lot from me. Have yourself a fabulous weekend. Enjoy your 2 days off. Apparently, weather's going to be all right. Yeah, so out in the garden you go to go and mow the lawn. Well, it's finally worth a mow, you know? Whatever you're up to, have yourself a fine one. I will catch you on Monday at 3. On the way back to the 80s we go. Rocksteady Crew, Hey You, to kick us off. Let's Go Retro 80s is after your Bucks update for 7, and that'll be along in just a few minutes' time.
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1: An attempt to legalise assisted dying in England and Wales has been rejected by MPs. After 4 hours of debate in the House of Commons, the bill was voted down by a majority of 16. Jamie Hale is with the group Assisters to Live. They're calling for improvements to palliative and social care.
2: People just fall through the gap and people's needs don't get met. And I've seen how that results in what one could consider to be a bad death. I've also seen how that bad death can be turned around at the last minute by the right palliative care provision coming into play.
1: But supporters say it would allow terminally ill people to have dignity in their death, allowing them to make their own decisions. The US ambassador to the UK has paid tribute to those killed in the 9/11 attacks.
3: It's hard to believe. It's 25 years ago for me, for us, talking about it as we walked in. And it's still hard to believe what happened.
1: That's Warren Stevens. He laid a white floral wreath at the September 11th Memorial Garden in Grosvenor Square in London. The names of every victim has been read out at a memorial ceremony at the Pentagon. People wearing face coverings at protests planned in Portsmouth this weekend could face arrests. That's what Hampshire police say as they plan to use powers to prevent violence. Groups from South Coast Patriots have called for a peaceful march in Portsmouth city centre tomorrow, while Stand Up to Racism will host a counter-protest march. The UK economy recorded a surprise growth in July. That's because of an AI spending boom. Economists were expecting zero growth for the month. And the first pictures of the new Big Brother house have been released. A new group of housemates will move in this weekend when the new series starts. That's the latest from Radio News Hub. I'm Lucy Gorman-Lee.
0: Let's go retro. The 80s. 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
2: MPs have voted against an attempt to legalise assisted dying in England and Wales. Passionate speeches both in favour and against the bill were heard during a more than four-hour debate in the House of Commons. It was then voted down by a majority of 16. Josh Cook is terminally ill. He's campaigning for the bill.
3: I'm absolutely disgusted. Yet again, there was 75% of our population in favour of giving compassion and choice to terminally ill people like myself at the end of our lives has been shattered, destroyed and ruined.
2: Meanwhile, opponents of the bill have urged the focus to shift to improving end-of-life care. America has commemorated the 25th anniversary of the 9/11 attacks. The names of every victim has been read out at a memorial ceremony at the Pentagon. Warren Stevens laid a white floral wreath at the September 11th Memorial Garden in London.
4: Today you can't let go by without commemorating it, recognizing it, and remembering it, and remember the people we lost.
2: In other news, a 42-year-old man's become the first person to be arrested as part of investigations into anti-migrant protests in Portsmouth. Hampshire police say the man from Paul's Grove was arrested on suspicion of violent disorder and assaulting a police constable and remains in custody. Crowds gathered at Eastney Marina overnight on Sunday following a dinghy's arrival crossing the English Channel. Hampshire police say they'll use powers to arrest anyone wearing face coverings at protests this weekend. The Princess of Wales has returned to the cancer hospital where she received care to thank staff. Kate says she received incredible support at the Royal Marsden Hospital. And singer Sienna Spiro has become the youngest British female in more than a decade to get a number one single. The 20-year-old has topped the charts with her song Great Expectation. From Radio News Hub, I'm Lucy Gorman-Lee.
1: 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The 80s. 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Yeah!

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2: MPs have voted against an attempt to legalise assisted dying in England and Wales. Passionate speeches both in favour and against the bill were heard during a more than four-hour debate in the House of Commons. It was then voted down by a majority of 16. Rick Burgess is campaigning against the bill.
3: I'd say relieved, and now actually real work needs to be began on working on palliative care and end-of-life care, because those are the things that are missing and need to be put in place before, you know, we reconsider this.
2: Meanwhile, supporters say terminally ill adults should be able to make their own decisions. Ceremonies have marked 25 years since the 9/11 attacks. The US ambassador to the UK paid tribute to the 67 British people who were killed at a memorial in London. Janice Brooks is a survivor. She escaped an 84th floor office in the South Tower.
4: And I sat there and looked backwards and forwards and I was crying. And I thought I was going to die. The building's going to fall for sure. And I'm going to die. And I'm by myself.
2: In other news, Hampshire police say protesters wearing face coverings over the weekend could be arrested. The force say they'll use powers to allow peaceful protest and prevent violence. It follows a 42-year-old man being arrested as part of investigations into anti-migrant protests in Portsmouth last weekend.

0: A boom in AI spending has seen the UK economy make a surprise growth in July. Economists were expecting the economy to show zero growth for the month. Planned strikes by workers on East Midlands Railway have been suspended after progress on talks about a dispute over safety. Members of the RMT union have been due to walk out next Wednesday and Thursday. And Charlie XCX has announced her UK and Ireland tour date to promote her latest album, Music, Fashion, Film. From Radio News Hub, I'm Lucy Gorman-Lee.
1: Let's go retro. The 80s. 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
1: MPs have rejected a draft law to legalise assisted dying in England and Wales. It was voted down by a majority of 16 after more than 4 hours of debate in the House of Commons. The Prime Minister chose not to vote on the bill. Josh Cook is terminally ill. He's campaigning for the bill.
2: And it's not being done through rational, reasonable arguments. It's been done by changing the conversation, making it about palliative care. Not one of those MPs in there who has raised palliative care as a massive stumbling block has ever tabled a discussion on it until this debate.
1: Meanwhile, opponents of the bill are calling for better funding to palliative and social care. The US ambassador to the UK has paid tribute to those killed in the 9/11 attacks.
3: It's hard to believe. It's 25 years ago for me, for us, talking about it as we walked in. And it's still hard to believe what happened.
1: That's Warren Stevens. He laid a white floral wreath at the September 19th Memorial Garden in London. Ceremonies have been held either side of the Atlantic to mark the milestone. Next, people wearing face coverings at protests planned in Portsmouth this weekend could face arrests. That's what Hampshire police say as they plan to use powers to prevent violence. Groups from South Coast Patriots have called for a peace march in Portsmouth city centre tomorrow, while Stand Up to Racism will hold a counter-protest march. The Princess of Wales praised the incredible cancer care she received at the Royal Marsden when she returned to thank hospital staff. Kate met senior figures from the hospital and said their plans to expand patients' holistic care through a new centre would be transformative. And singer Sienna Spiro has become the youngest British female in more than a decade to get a number one single. The 20-year-old topped the charts with her song Great Expectation. From Radio News Hub, I'm Lucy Gorman-Lee.
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2: MPs have rejected a draft law to legalise assisted dying in England and Wales. It was voted down by a majority of 16 after more than 4 hours of debate in the House of Commons. The Prime Minister chose not to vote on the bill. Rick Burgess is campaigning against it.
3: You need to have palliative end-of-life care properly in place, properly resourced. 1 in 3 people don't have access to it. So that needs to be set up and working before we reconsider this at all.
2: Meanwhile, supporters say terminally ill adults should be able to make their own decisions. Hampshire police say protesters wearing face coverings at the weekend could be arrested. The force say they'll use powers to allow peaceful protest and prevent violence. It follows a 42-year-old man being arrested as part of investigations into anti-migrant protests in Portsmouth last weekend. A boom in AI spending has seen the UK economy make a surprise growth in July. Economists were expecting to show zero growth for the month. A third of girls and a quarter of boys change the way they act, dress or behave based on what they see on social media. That's coming from Plan International UK. They say over two-thirds of children are consistently seeing content online telling them how to look. Kathleen Spencer-Chapman is from Plan International.
4: So they told us that they really have changed sort of how they've dressed or how they've behaved. And there's often a kind of drip feed of misogyny in this content as well, particularly for boys. It often tells them that women and girls are maybe to blame for some of the problems they've got. So it's kind of affecting attitudes as well.
2: TikTok questioned the research, though, saying they were trying to force a predetermined conclusion. And the first pictures of the new Big Brother house have been released. A new group of housemates will move in on Sunday when the new series starts. That's the latest from Radio News Hub. I'm Lucy Gorman-Lee.
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2: MPs have voted against an attempt to legalise assisted dying in England and Wales. Passionate speeches both in favour and against the bill were heard during a more than four-hour debate in the House of Commons. It was then voted down by a majority of 16. Josh Cook is terminally ill. He's campaigning for the bill.
3: I'm absolutely disgusted. Yet again, there was 75% of our population in favour of giving compassion and choice to terminally ill people like myself at the end of our lives has been shattered, destroyed and ruined.
2: Meanwhile, opponents of the bill have urged the focus to shift to improving end-of-life care. People wearing face coverings at protests planned in Portsmouth this weekend could face arrest. That's what Hampshire police say as they plan to use powers to prevent violence. Groups from South Coast Patriots have called for a peaceful march in Portsmouth city centre tomorrow, while Stand Up to Racism will host a counter-protest march. Over two-thirds of children are seeing content online telling them how to look. That's coming from Plan International UK. They say a third of girls and a quarter of boys change the way they act, dress or behave based on what they see on social media. Kathleen Spencer-Chapman is from Plan International.
4: I mean, it's such an important time, as I said, for sort of, you know, developing your identity, exploring different things. And if content you're seeing when you're a teenager is sort of giving you very particular ideas, even about those sort of hobbies or even the career that you should pursue, it can really have an impact down the line.
2: TikTok questioned the research, though, saying they were trying to force a predetermined conclusion. The Princess of Wales has returned to the cancer hospital where she received care to thank staff. Kate says she received incredible support at the Royal Marsden Hospital. And singer Sienna Spiro has become the youngest British female in more than a decade to get a number one single. The 20-year-old has chopped the charts with Great Expectation. From Radio News Hub, I'm Lucy Gorman-Lee.
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2: MPs have rejected a draft law to legalise assisted dying in England and Wales. It was voted down by a majority of 16 after more than 4 hours of debate in the House of Commons. The Prime Minister chose not to vote on the bill. Rick Burgess is campaigning against it.
3: You need to have palliative end-of-life care properly in place, properly resourced. One in three people don't have access to it. So that needs to be set up and working before we reconsider this at all.
2: Meanwhile, supporters say terminally ill adults should be able to make their own decisions. Hampshire police say protesters wearing face coverings at the weekend could be arrested. The force say they'll use powers to allow peaceful protest and prevent violence. It follows a 42-year-old man being arrested as part of investigations into anti-migrant protests in Portsmouth last weekend. A boom in AI spending has seen the UK economy make a surprise growth in July. Economists were expecting to show zero growth for the month. A third of girls and a quarter of boys change the way they act, dress or behave based on what they see on social media. That's coming from Plan International UK. They say over two-thirds of children are consistently seeing content online telling them how to look. Kathleen Spencer-Chapman is from Plan International.
4: So they told us that they really have changed sort of how they've dressed or how they've behaved. And there's often a kind of drip feed of misogyny in this content as well, particularly for boys. It often tells them that women and girls are maybe to blame for some of the problems they've got. So it's sort of kind of affecting attitudes as well.
2: TikTok questioned the research, though, saying they were trying to force a predetermined conclusion. And the first pictures of the new Big Brother house have been released. A new group of housemates will move in on Sunday when the new series starts. That's the latest from Radio News Hub. I'm Lucy Gorman-Lee.
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